goodbye. 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
0: Hi, good evening everybody, thanks for coming. Welcome to our little soiree. I'd like to carry on now with a song from the Tango in the Night album called Everywhere.

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1: This whole reconvening of this five people was kind of an organic thing. I had asked Mick to play drums on a solo album I was working on, still working on actually, but one thing led to another, and suddenly there we were in the studio saying, gee, this feels pretty good. Isn't that weird?
2: That is pretty weird.
1: It was weird, actually. And that brought us to this point. So we thought we would do a song that we had been working on together at that time, and it's called Bleed to Love Her.

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1: That's right. You guys are great. Thanks.

0: Thank you, Lindsay.
1: Thank you, Stevie. Come on, Johnny. Can't get out of this one. This is a new twist on a very old song. With my ex-husband actually singing, so I'd like to give a round of applause for John McVie.
2: Oh, if my mummy could see me now.

0: Thank you very much. Thank you.
1: How about it for John McVie on vocals? Yes, yes, yes, yes. First time ever.
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3: You know, I think all of us have some inner demons that we struggle with, and I think all of us have, you know, there's one now. I knew he was going to get a drum solo in there somewhere. I think.
0: You can't stop him.
3: It's coming out. I was talking about my demons, not yours. So. We all have them. But there's all been times when we've let them get the best of us probably as well. I think it's just important to remember that no one falls into a simple set of labels. It's even more important, I think, to learn from your mistakes and to fight for the positive choice. So that's what this song is about. My little, yes. It's called My Little Demon.

Thank you very much. We really appreciate it. Silver Springs is a great old song. Thank you. Toto sú Fleetwood Mac v Rádiu Rock.

0: 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And we're not done yet.
1: Toto sú Fleetwood Mac naživo v Rádiu Rock.
0: We never did this with the brass section before, so this should be interesting.